0: 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The humidity is up. It's hot.
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0: 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It's TJ Allen of Big Dog Nation. And Big Dogs, put Saturday, August 1st on your calendar. 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
2: Here's your Panhandle News Network forecast. Tonight will be humid with clouds on the rise, possibly leading to a thunderstorm in some areas later on. The low temperature will be 71 degrees with your exclusive 95.9 Big Dog AccuWeather forecast. I'm meteorologist Jason Caterina.

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0: 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It's TJ Allen, and this is Big Dog Nation. Sleep in Heavenly Peace, the organization whose mission it is to build beds for less fortunate kids in our area, is hosting a celebrity server fundraising night at Applebee's in Charlestown Thursday, July 30th, from 5 until 8. Our very own Bob Steele will be putting on the apron once again after all these years, and try not to dump your dinner in your lap as he takes part in this charity event. 100% of Bob's tips will go directly to Sleep in Heavenly Peace. Make it a point to stop by and have dinner and support Sleep in Heavenly Peace. Thanks to Applebee's and Charlestown for opening the restaurant to this incredible charity. Applebee's, doing good in the neighborhood.
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9: Here's your Panhandle News Network forecast. Overnight, expect mostly cloudy skies with high humidity levels and a chance of a thunderstorm in some areas. The temperature will drop to 70 degrees with your exclusive 95.9 Big Dog AccuWeather forecast. I'm meteorologist Jason Caterina.

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95.9 The Big Dog, we are your home for genuine country gold, Clint Black, and a good run of bad luck. I think we all go down that road sometimes. Judd's now, Mama, he's crazy. It's on The Big Dog.

0: Ricky Van Shelton on your home for genuine country gold, 95.9 The Big Dog, and I am a simple man. I am TJ Allen. This is Big Dog Nation. Scooting on out of here for this Monday. Catch you guys back here tomorrow, and we'll do it all over again. Until then, Big Dogs, have a great rest of your night.
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3: Here's your Panhandle News Network forecast. Overnight, expect mostly cloudy skies with high humidity levels and a chance of a thunderstorm in some areas. The temperature will drop to 70 degrees with your exclusive 95.9 Big Dog AccuWeather forecast. I'm meteorologist Jason Caterina.

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And while you're there, hit that like button and share us with your friends. The Big

The devil went down to Georgia. He was looking for a soul to steal. He was in a bind because he was way behind and he was willing to make a deal. When he came across this young man sawing on a fiddle and playing it hot, and the devil jumped up on a hickory stump and said, "Boy, let me tell you what. I guess you didn't know it, but I'm a fiddle player too. And if you'd care to take a dare, I'll make a bet with you. Now you play pretty good fiddle, boy, but give the devil his due. I bet a fiddle of gold against your soul, cause I think I'm better than you." The boy said, "My name's Johnny, and it might be a sin, but I'll take your bet, and you're gonna regret, cause I'm the best as ever been."

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And he pulled the bow across the strings and it made an evil hiss. And then a band of demons joined in and it sounded something like

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And he laid that golden fiddle on the ground at Johnny's feet. Johnny said, "Devil, just come on back if you ever want to try again. I done told you once, you son of a bitch, I'm the best."

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4: Here's your Panhandle News Network forecast. Overnight, expect mostly cloudy skies with high humidity levels and a chance of a thunderstorm in some areas. The temperature will drop to 70 degrees with your exclusive 95.9 Big Dog AccuWeather forecast. I'm meteorologist Jason Caterina.

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0: 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Here's one that was on the bottom of a stack of old 45s down in the basement.
1: I've always been the kind of man who doesn't believe in strings. Long-term obligations are just unnecessary things.

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4: Here's your Panhandle News Network forecast. Overnight, expect mostly cloudy skies with high humidity levels and a chance of a thunderstorm in some areas. The temperature will drop to 70 degrees with your exclusive 95.9 Big Dog AccuWeather forecast. I'm meteorologist Jason Caterina.

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4: Here's your Panhandle News Network forecast. Overnight, expect mostly cloudy skies with high humidity levels and a chance of a thunderstorm in some areas. The temperature will drop to 70 degrees with your exclusive 95.9 Big Dog AccuWeather forecast. I'm meteorologist Jason Caterina.

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6: Here's your Panhandle News Network forecast. Overnight, expect mostly cloudy skies with high humidity levels and a chance of a thunderstorm in some areas. The temperature will drop to 70 degrees with your exclusive 95.9 Big Dog AccuWeather forecast. I'm meteorologist Jason Caterina.

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5: Here's your Panhandle News Network forecast. Today, expect a few thunderstorms in the area with the possibility of some severe storms, especially later in the day. The sky will be mostly cloudy and humid. These storms may result in heavy rain leading to flooding, hail, strong winds, and even a chance of a tornado. The temperature will reach a high of 86 degrees. With your exclusive 95.9 Big Dog AccuWeather forecast, I'm meteorologist Joe Lundberg.

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4: Good morning from the MTA. Checking in on the MARC train system, Brunswick train 872 is on time this morning. Train 874 is delayed about 5 minutes. Train 878 is the last train to leave Martinsburg at 625, Duffield 642, Harpers Ferry just before 7 o'clock, Brunswick 707, Point of Rocks at 717. That train pulls into Union Station just after 8:30. For the MTA Transit team, I'm Austin Todd with your MARC Rail update.
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6: Here's your Panhandle News Network forecast. Today, expect a few thunderstorms in the area with the possibility of some severe storms, especially later in the day. The sky will be mostly cloudy and humid. These storms may result in heavy rain leading to flooding, hail, strong winds, and even a chance of a tornado. The temperature will reach a high of 86 degrees with your exclusive 95.9 Big Dog AccuWeather forecast. I'm meteorologist Joe Lundberg.

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1: Good morning from the MTA. Checking in on the MARC train system. Brunswick train 872 is delayed about 5 minutes. That's leaving Harper's Ferry after 5:30. Brunswick about 5:45. Point of Rocks just before 6 o'clock. Arriving in Washington closer to 7:15. Train 874 is on time this morning. That'll be leaving Martinsburg about 5:25. Duffield's 5:43. Brunswick 6:08. That train pulls into Union Station at 7:35. And finally, train 878 is leaving Martinsburg at 6:25. For the MTA Transit Team, I'm Austin Todd with your MARC Rail Update. 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
2: Here's your Panhandle News Network forecast. Today, expect a few thunderstorms in the area with the possibility of some severe storms, especially later in the day. The sky will be mostly cloudy and humid. These storms may result in heavy rain leading to flooding, hail, strong winds, and even a chance of a tornado. The temperature will reach a high of 86 degrees with your exclusive 95.9 Big Dog AccuWeather forecast. I'm meteorologist Joe Lundberg.

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1: 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Nice looking ride up and down the I-81 corridor between Chambersburg and Winchester. US 11 from Waynesport through Martinsburg is running just fine. No worries on I-70 between Frederick past halfway into Frederick. And 70 west of town running just fine between halfway through Hancock. A nice looking ride on Route 9 from Martinsburg to 340 and into Mechanicsville. 9 from US 11 past 81 through Johnsontown and into Berkeley Springs, also running without delay. I'm Ken Berger with traffic.
2: Good morning from the MTA. Checking in on the MARC train system, Brunswick train 872 is delayed about 5 minutes. That's leaving Harper's Ferry after 5:30, Brunswick about 5:45, Point of Rocks just before 6 o'clock, arriving in Washington closer to 7:15. Train 874 is on time this morning. That'll be leaving Martinsburg about 5:25, Duffield's 5:43, Brunswick 6:08. That train pulls into Union Station at 7:35. And finally, train 878 is leaving Martinsburg at 6:25. For the MTA Transit Team, I'm Austin Todd with your MARC Rail Update.
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1: 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Nice looking ride up and down the I-81 corridor between Chambersburg and Winchester. US 11 from Waynesport to Martinsburg is running just fine. No worries on I-70 between Frederick past halfway into Frederick. And 70 west of town running just fine between halfway through Hancock. A nice looking ride on Route 9 from Martinsburg to 340 and into Mechanicsville. 9 from US 11 past 81 through Johnsontown and into Berkeley Springs, also running without delay. I'm Ken Berger with traffic.
2: Good morning from the MTA. Checking in on the MARC train system, Brunswick train 872 is delayed about 5 minutes. That's leaving Harper's Ferry after 5:30, Brunswick about 5:45, Point of Rocks just before 6 o'clock, arriving in Washington closer to 7:15. Train 874 is on time this morning. That'll be leaving Martinsburg about 5:25, Duffield's 5:43, Brunswick 6:08. That train pulls into Union Station at 7:35. And finally, train 878 is leaving Martinsburg at 6:25. For the MTA Transit Team, I'm Austin Todd with your MARC Rail Update.
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3: Here's your Panhandle News Network forecast. Today, expect a few thunderstorms in the area with the possibility of some severe storms, especially later in the day. The sky will be mostly cloudy and humid. These storms may result in heavy rain leading to flooding, hail, strong winds, and even a chance of a tornado. The temperature will reach a high of 86 degrees. With your exclusive 95.9 Big Dog AccuWeather forecast, I'm meteorologist Joe Lundberg.

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Tuesday, Big Dogs. It is also Twisted Tuesday, Terrific Tuesday, Tailgate Tuesday, Taillight Tuesday, and any other kind of Tuesday that you want to celebrate. We are doing it right here on 95.9 The Big Dog, playing genuine country gold, the best from the 80s, the 90s, little 70s and 60s thrown in just for fun, particularly when the boss isn't around. And then we give you the information you need to get you to your day. Now, what am I talking about? Well, news, weather, sports, traffic, it's all right here on The Big Dog. For example, AccuWeather, the most accurate weather forecasting service in the biz, right here on The Big Dog. Metro Traffic, yeah, with award-winning traffic reporter Ali Oakley and Carlos Ramirez, right here on The Big Dog. You want news? We got news. We got the most reputable, timely, precise, concise, accurate news service in the radio business with Fox Radio News right here on 95.9 The Big Dog. But we don't stop there because there's a lot going on regionally, statewide, and locally. We got Marsha at the court pretty much every day covering those things. And Clint is here as well. So our Panhandle News Network originates right here at The Big Dog, so you can get the benefits of all of that right here on The Big Dog. Did I mention right here on The Big Dog? Yes, I did. Of course. NBC Sports for your national and international sports stories, and then our local crack WICL sports team, Luke Parker and Nathan, got you covered on all the local stuff. We wrap all of this up into a nice tight package and give it to you every weekday for free. 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No overcharges. Nothing like that. We call it 95.9 The Big Dog. You can call it your favorite radio station, but whatever you do, tell your friends. Let's keep things rolling here. Get Kenny Chesney going with us this morning. She's got it all. Oh, yes, she

0: 95.9 The Big Dog. I'm Bob Seals, five times over caffeinated morning radio show. You know, the sun is going to be out later on this week, and so are the stingers. You don't want to let bees and wasps crash your backyard vibe. 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Here's your four-day forecast. Going to be mostly cloudy and humid today with rain and thunderstorms likely, high 86. Tonight, thunderstorms in some parts of the four-state, otherwise cloudy and humid, low 69. Partly sunny with scattered thunderstorms again tomorrow, high 85. Right now it's 71 in Martinsburg. We'll have a complete weather update coming up in minutes. It is 6:11, Steel in the morning time.
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2: Quiet ride both directions of I-81 between the Maryland state line and the Virginia state line. US 11 through Martinsburg also running well with no worries anywhere. Things are running fine on 51, the Middleway Pike between Charlestown and Inwood. 51 west of Martinsburg from 81 to Route 40 is also looking good. 45 west of town from Martinsburg past 81 to Glengarry clear. No troubles on 45 east of town from Queen Street into Shepherdstown. I'm Ken Berger with traffic.
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0: 95.9, the big dog, vividly demonstrating that Neil McCoy is way more than just wink and shake, right? Okay, that's no doubt about it. I'm Bob Steele from 1993. We're playing nothing but genuine country gold, the best from the 80s, the 90s, a little 70s and 60s thrown in. And here is what's happening around the four state here. It is National Be Someone Day. Good idea. National Get to Know Your Customers Day. Junk Food Day. I'm guilty. I am guilty. I do like junk food from time to time. And I'm not eating broccoli, okay? Not going to do it. Ernest Hemingway's Heavenly Birthday. Don Knotts' Heavenly Birthday. Played Barney Fife in the Andy Griffith Show. Jack and Janice Lanyard, Mr. Furley, Three's Company. Janet Reno's Heavenly Birthday, first woman to serve as Attorney General. Robin Williams' Heavenly Birthday. Gary Trudeau, Doonesbury cartoonist who once offered $10,000 to anyone to prove that George W. Bush had fulfilled his military duties in the 70s. He's 78 today. John Lovitz, comedy. Some people call him a comedic genius. I think he's very funny, but comedic genius, maybe not. He's 69 today. Brandi Chastain is 58. She became famous when she ripped off her shirt after scoring the winning goal in the 1999 Women's Soccer World Cup. Allie Landry is 53, Miss USA from 1996 and star of the old Doritos commercials. She kicked Mario Lopez to the curb just 2 weeks into their marriage after she found out he'd cheated on her at his bachelor's party the night before their wedding. Well, that's Mario Lopez for you. Let's see. Damien Jr. Gong Marley is 48, Bob Marley's youngest son. Rory Culkin is 37. That's Macaulay's more talented younger brother. He was Mel Gibson's son in Signs, one of the killers in Scream 4, and Michael Douglas's youngest son in It Runs in the Family. It was 165 years ago in 1861, Confederate troops defeated the Yankees at the Battle of Bull Run Creek, the first major battle of the Civil War. More than 50,000 men fought for 10 hours, while many of the pompous rich folk from the area, dressed in their finest, came to picnic and watch the battle. Yeah, that didn't go well for them. 153 years ago, in 1873, Jesse James held up the Rock Island Express near Adair, Iowa, in his first train robbery. Only $6,000 was reportedly lost, but it was more likely to be $65,000. The train company didn't want the public to know they carried that much money. 101 years ago, in 1925, the monkey trial ended in Dayton, Tennessee, with schoolteacher John T. Scopes being found guilty and fined $100 for teaching Darwin's theory of evolution, the conviction later overturned. 72 years ago in 1954, surprisingly, France surrendered North Vietnam to the communists. That didn't go well either. 65 years ago in 1961, Captain Virgil Gus Grissom became the second American to rocket into suborbital pattern around the Earth, flying aboard the Liberty Bell 7. And then 57 years ago, in 1969, Neil Armstrong, Edwin Buzz Aldrin, blasted off from the moon after 21 and a half hours on the surface. 46 years ago, in 1980, draft registration began in the U.S. for 19 and 20-year-old men. And finally, 27 years ago in 1999, Navy divers found the bodies of John F. Kennedy Jr., his wife Carolyn, and sister-in-law Lauren Bessett in the wreckage of John John's plane in the Atlantic Ocean off Martha's Vineyard. And that was a tragedy. And that's what's happening around the four state and in your world on this Twisted Taco Tuesday on 95.9 The Big Dog. That and about $3 will get you a cup of coffee at most any convenience store and around the four state. I can tell you that. I just bought one. Let's check in with traffic.
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2: 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A quiet ride on the 81 corridor between Maryland and Virginia. No troubles on US 11 through Martinsburg in either direction. Things are running fine on Route 45, leaving Martinsburg into Shepherdstown, and then the Shepherdstown Pike good over the Potomac River into Sharpsburg. You'll find no delays on Route 9 to the east all the way into Virginia, though there is a brief delay in Virginia on the approach to Mechanicsville. West of town, 9 looking good, past 81 through Johnsontown and into Berkeley Springs. I'm Ken Berger with traffic. We got AccuWeather.
3: Here's your Panhandle News Network forecast. Today, expect a few thunderstorms in the area with the possibility of some severe storms, especially later in the day. The sky will be mostly cloudy and humid. These storms may result in heavy rain leading to flooding, hail, strong winds, and even a chance of a tornado. The temperature will reach a high of 86 degrees with your exclusive 95.9 Big Dog AccuWeather forecast. I'm meteorologist Joe Lundberg.

There's a lot of choices for you on the radio and online these days, but there's none playing the hits from the 80s and 90s with a big dog attitude. 95.9 The

0: 5'9", a big dog, Charlie Daniels Band, and Drinking My Baby Goodbye from 1986. I'm Bob Steele. We are playing genuine country gold. The cool stuff, like that one. Yeah, absolutely. The hits from the 80s and the 90s, a little 70s and 60s thrown in. And then we do cool stuff like this. Coming up Friday, July 31st, you want to make it the Maryland Fur Trappers BYOB Crab Feast at the Washington County Ag Education Center in Boonesboro. 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
2: 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A quiet ride on the 81 corridor between Maryland and Virginia. No troubles on US 11 through Martinsburg in either direction. Things are running fine on Route 45, leaving Martinsburg into Shepherdstown, and then the Shepherdstown Pike good over the Potomac River into Sharpsburg. You'll find no delays on Route 9 to the east all the way into Virginia, but there is a brief delay in Virginia on the approach to Mechanicsville. West of town, 9 looking good, past 81 through Johnsontown and into Berkeley Springs. I'm Ken Berger with traffic.
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0: If you're a father, you understand this song very, very well. Rodney Atkins, Cleaning This Gun.
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3: 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A quiet ride on the 81 corridor between Maryland and Virginia. No troubles on US 11 through Martinsburg in either direction. Things are running fine on Route 45, leaving Martinsburg into Shepherdstown, and then the Shepherdstown Pike good over the Potomac River into Sharpsburg. You'll find no delays on Route 9 to the east all the way into Virginia, though there is a brief delay in Virginia on the approach to Mechanicsville. West of town, 9 looking good, past 81 through Johnsontown and into Berkeley Springs. I'm Ken Berger with traffic.
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4: Good morning with your news update. I'm Marcia Kovalik. Joseph DeSoto's attorney was hoping to get his client's ankle monitor removed, according to a motion filed last week in Berkeley County Circuit Court. During a status meeting, defense attorney Andrew Arnold referenced his plan to submit a motion during the terms of DeSoto's bond and referred to the fact that his client had been wearing an ankle monitor for some time. That was July 14th. On Monday of this week, by the time the parties appeared in front of Judge Michael Lawrenson, the request seemed to have changed, and instead Mr. Arnold requested that his client have access to two additional locations to travel, that the grocery store Aldi and a local school. The last leg of Professional Boulevard is scheduled to open today. Washington County officials will be hosting a ribbon cutting this afternoon beginning at 3. Maryland 1st District Representative Andy Harris will be holding a telephone town hall this meeting. One of the topics, redistricting. Washington County is inviting residents to attend this year's Emergency Preparedness Expo at the Public Safety Training Center. It will be held October 10th. Authorities are investigating a deadly crash in Franklin County over the weekend. Police say one person was pronounced dead at the scene after a single vehicle wreck in Blue Ridge Summit early Saturday morning. Two occupants were taken to the hospital, but their condition unknown. In national news, the U.S. is carrying out more strikes against Iran. In a post on X, U.S. Central Command said it began conducting strikes Monday at the direction of President Trump. President Trump, meanwhile, will be there at the dignified transfer of two U.S. soldiers killed in Iranian attacks in Jordan over the weekend. They are 19-year-old Isabella Gonzalez of Texas and 25-year-old Tyler Freehan of Hawaii. Meanwhile, the Pentagon says nearly 100 U.S. service members have been injured in the past 2 weeks amid renewed tensions with Iran. Tropical Storm Bertha is moving toward the Gulf Coast, bringing the threat of heavy rain, strong winds, rip currents, and storm surge. Darlene Graham is announcing a campaign for the full U.S. Senate term in South Carolina after being appointed to fill her late brother Lindsey Graham's seat. For the Panhandle News Network, I'm Marcia Kovalik.
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5: News. I'm Ted Linder. New York City Mayor Zohran Mamdani continuing to threaten to arrest Israeli Prime Minister Benjamin Netanyahu
6: for war crimes, and he's the architect of the genocide against Palestinians in Gaza as Israel's prime minister.
5: Netanyahu expected to attend the UN General Assembly in New York in September. The Pentagon launching another round of strikes against Iran after the deaths of three U.S. troops in Jordan.
7: Strikes targeting command and control centers in Iran, others targeting sites where Iranian missiles and drones are being launched from. Those U.S. attacks come in the wake of an Iranian ballistic missile attack in Jordan.
5: That's Fox's Steve Harrigan. And Tropical Storm Bertha fast approaching U.S. coastal areas with 40-mile-an-hour winds after forming Monday night in the Gulf of America off the Florida Panhandle. Forecasters say the storm is expected to bring heavy rain and flooding to parts of northern Florida, Alabama, Mississippi, and Louisiana this week as it moves west towards Texas. Bertha's center now about 100 miles south of Panama City. 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
9: Big Dog Sports. Four more NFL teams open training camps today. Two of them, the Cardinals and Panthers, have veterans reporting. Those two teams will kick off the preseason when they meet in the Hall of Fame game 2 weeks from Thursday. ESPN reports that NBA free agent LeBron James has narrowed his list to three teams. James expected to choose between the Cavs, Heat, or Sixers. The headline story in baseball continues to be the Red Sox. Their winning streak now 14. They edged the Orioles 6-5 with Caleb Dermott launching the tie-breaking solo home run in the bottom of the eighth.
10: There's not a lot of times like I've blacked out, like they say. I think that was one of the moments where I didn't know what was happening. I just was going with it, and I couldn't tell you what I looked like running around the bases.
9: The Red Sox within a game of the longest win streak in Boston franchise history. The 1946 Red Sox of the Ted Williams era won 15 in a row. Also from baseball, the Brewers beat the Mets 8-3 while the Dodgers lost 10-7 to the Phillies. Milwaukee passes LA and now is baseball's best record. I'm Matt McCoy.
11: Here's your Panhandle News Network forecast. Today, expect a few thunderstorms in the area with the possibility of some severe storms, especially later in the day. The sky will be mostly cloudy and humid. These storms may result in heavy rain leading to flooding, hail, strong winds, and even a chance of a tornado. The temperature will reach a high of 86 degrees with your exclusive 95.9 Big Dog AccuWeather forecast. I'm meteorologist Joe Lundberg.

0: The Wrong Side of Memphis from 1992. It's Trisha Yearwood. I'm Bob Steele, the five times over caffeinated morning radio show. You know, we not only take your requests, we play them, but we also tell you what songs we play. You know, some of those radio stations go, well, you know, they're just going to play a song out there and not let you know what it is or who it is. And if you don't remember it, you go, man, I wish they would say what song they just played. Well, there you go. Trisha Yearwood, Wrong Side of Memphis. 1992 was the year. It is time now for the Nashville Notebook.
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0: Well, Ella Langley suffered a wardrobe malfunction Saturday night in Baltimore. During her second song, her entire dress came unzipped, and if that wasn't bad enough, it was also raining. Well, Ella played it off pretty well, though. One of her crew members came out and brought her a custom Baltimore Ravens jersey to put on over her dress. In other news, Chosen Texas is number one on Billboard's Hot 100 for a 14th week. It's tied with Mariah Carey's We Belong Together and Whitney Houston's I Will Always Love You for the second longest charting song by a woman. The only song with more weeks at number one is Mariah Carey's All I Want for Christmas Is You with 22 weeks, and I never really liked that version of the song anyway. I'm more of a Vince Vance and the Valiants version person. Anyway, that's somewhat of a sideline. Shania Twain takes her horses with her on the road, even across the ocean. She recently opened for Harry Styles at London, and she says, quote, I ride my pajamas in the mornings, just barefoot. It's a great escape. It takes some planning. Or when in London, I ride in Hyde Park. Oh, yeah, okay. In her pajamas, barefoot. I'm sure there was some photographs of that taken. Jelly Roll's daughter, Bailey Ann DeFord, went on an expletive-filled rant on TikTok about her dad and Bunny XO's divorce. She also insists that neither of them cheated. Quote, don't y'all ever come for my father's name like that again. I'm so done. Y'all have no effing idea what happened, and wait till y'all find out. Because I promise y'all, the view of what y'all have of not only the situation, but their relationship and the internet is totally about to effing crumble the day I open my mouth. But it sounds like she opened her mouth there. You know what I'm saying? And finally, Gavin Adcock got a special gift from Morgan Wallen as a thank you for having him on tour as an opener. It's a taxidermied creation that's pretty much nightmare fuel. He says, quote, I've been calling this thing right here Rufus. It's a buck butt mount made into a little critter with some eagle's claws, some turkey feet, and some bull horns at the top. Gavin hasn't shared what Morgan thought of his gift. Yeah, that's some sick stuff there, Gavin. But that's the way it works there. Maybe there's an inside joke. I don't know. And that's the Nashville Notebook, the inside skinny of what's happening around the Music City, and a little bit more. I'm Bob Steele reporting.
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3: 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Good-looking ride continues both directions of I-81 through downtown Martinsburg. You'll find no worries on US 11 from Williamsport through Martinsburg and heading into Virginia. Things are running fine on Route 9 from Martinsburg to 340. Just be aware that in Virginia, Route 9, very busy on the eastbound side into Mechanicsville. 45 east of town from Queen Street to Shepherdstown runs well. Then the Shepherdstown Pike over the river into Sharpsburg is wide open. I'm Ken Berger with traffic.
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95.9, the big dog off the request lines for Searfaw says Kenny and Dolly and Islands in the Stream. And big dogs, you want to put Saturday, August 1st on your calendar. 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

0: Martinsburg through Shenandoah Junction to 340. However, if you're going to continue on 9 from Charlestown into Virginia, still seeing some fairly solid congestion on the eastbound side of 9, starting around the West Virginia-Virginia state line into Mechanicsville. I'm Ken Berger with traffic. We got AccuWeather.
1: Here's your Panhandle News Network forecast. Today, expect a few thunderstorms in the area with the possibility of some severe storms, especially later in the day. The sky will be mostly cloudy and humid. These storms may result in heavy rain leading to flooding, hail, strong winds, and even a chance of a tornado. The temperature will reach a high of 86 degrees with your exclusive 95.9 Big Dog AccuWeather forecast. I'm meteorologist Joe Lundberg.

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1: 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The greatest shopping event of the summer is here. Macy's Black Friday in July is back, where you'll find huge savings on the hottest summer fashions and more across the store. Head to Macy's tomorrow for the can't-miss event of the month, Black Friday in July at Macy's. Good-looking ride both directions of I-81 coming south of the Maryland state line into Virginia. No worries on 11 rolling through downtown Martinsburg in either direction. No worries on Route 45 west of town from Martinsburg past 81 to Glengarry. 51 west of town from 81 to Route 40 is good. 51 east of town, the Middleway Pike from Charlestown into Inwood, not seeing any major delay. I'm Ken Berger with traffic.
2: 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I'm Bob Steele. 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

0: 95.9, the big dog, that's Ronnie Millsap and Smoky Mountain Rain. From 1980, I'm Bob Steele, playing nothing but genuine country gold, the best from the 80s, the 90s, little 70s and 60s thrown in. And then we do cool stuff like this. Sleep in Heavenly Peace. You know we've talked about this organization. They build beds for less fortunate kids in our area. Well, they're hosting a celebrity server fundraising night at Applebee's in Charlestown. I'm sorry. Charleston would be one heck of a drive for you. Charlestown, it's coming up Thursday, July 30th from 5 p.m. until 8 p.m. Now, for some reason, they chose me to be involved in this. And I'm looking forward to it. I haven't done a server thing since I was in college. And that was a long, long, long time ago. So I'll try not to dump your dinner in your lap or your drinks on your head. But nevertheless, my tips, all of them, will go directly to Sleep in Heavenly Peace. So make it a point to stop by, have dinner, and support this incredible organization, Sleep in Heavenly Peace. Big thanks to Applebee's in Charlestown for opening their restaurant to this incredible charity. Applebee's, they're doing good in the neighborhood.
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2: Quiet ride both directions of I-81 between Hagerstown and Winchester. No troubles on US 11 from Williamsport through Martinsburg into Virginia. Route 9 to the west of Martinsburg, leaving 81 through Hedgesville all the way into Berkeley Springs, is running in the clear. You'll find no delay to the east of Martinsburg on 9, leaving Route 11 through Kearneysville and Shenandoah Junction 2340, but the congestion continues in Virginia on eastbound 9 on the approach to Mechanicsville. I'm Ken Berger with traffic.
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5: Good morning with your news update. I'm Marcia Kovalik. Joseph DeSoto's attorney was hoping to get his client's ankle monitor removed, according to a motion filed last week in Berkeley County Circuit Court. During a status meeting, defense attorney Andrew Arnold referenced his plan to submit a motion during the terms of DeSoto's bond and referred to the fact that his client had been wearing an ankle monitor for some time. That was July 14th. On Monday of this week, by the time the parties appeared in front of Judge Michael Lawrenson, the request seemed to have changed, and instead Mr. Arnold requested that his client have access to two additional locations to travel, that the grocery store Aldi and a local school. The last leg of Professional Boulevard is scheduled to open today. Washington County officials will be hosting a ribbon cutting this afternoon beginning at 3. Maryland First District Representative Andy Harris will be holding a telephone town hall this meeting. One of the topics, redistricting. Washington County is inviting residents to attend this year's Emergency Preparedness Expo at the Public Safety Training Center. It will be held October 10th. Authorities are investigating a deadly crash in Franklin County over the weekend. Police say one person was pronounced dead at the scene after a single vehicle wreck in Blue Ridge Summit early Saturday morning. Two occupants were taken to the hospital, but their condition unknown. In national news, the U.S. is carrying out more strikes against Iran. In a post on X, U.S. Central Command said it began conducting strikes Monday at the direction of President Trump. President Trump, meanwhile, will be there at the dignified transfer of two U.S. soldiers killed in Iranian attacks in Jordan over the weekend. They are 19-year-old Isabella Gonzalez of Texas and 25-year-old Tyler Freehan of Hawaii. Meanwhile, the Pentagon says nearly 100 U.S. service members have been injured in the past 2 weeks amid renewed tensions with Iran. Tropical Storm Bertha is moving toward the Gulf Coast, bringing the threat of heavy rain, strong winds, rip currents, and storm surge. Darlene Graham is announcing a campaign for the full U.S. Senate term in South Carolina after being appointed to fill her late brother Lindsey Graham's seat. For the Panhandle News Network, I'm Marcia Kovalik.
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6: Fox News, I'm CJ Papa. Another night of U.S. military bombardment inside Iran. CENTCOM releasing the sound of missiles on their way toward Iran.
7: This was the 10th consecutive night of strikes aimed at degrading Iran's ability to threaten vessels in the Strait of Hormuz. Early this morning, Iran attacked another tanker off the coast of Oman, forcing the crew to evacuate the vessel, according to maritime tracking groups.
6: Fox's Trey Yanks in Tel Aviv. The dignified transfer of the U.S. service members killed in Jordan that was supposed to take place today has been rescheduled for a later day. Voters head to the polls later this morning in Arizona, which is the only state in the U.S. holding statewide primary elections in July. Voters will choose candidates to run for governor and two House seats. 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
8: Big Dog Sports. Four more NFL teams open training camps today. Two of them, the Cardinals and Panthers, have veterans reporting. Those two teams will kick off the preseason when they meet in the Hall of Fame game 2 weeks from Thursday. ESPN reports that NBA free agent LeBron James has narrowed his list to three teams. James expected to choose between the Cavs, Heat, or Sixers. The headline story in baseball continues to be the Red Sox. Their winning streak now 14. They edged the Orioles 6-5 with Caleb Dermott launching the tie-breaking solo home run in the bottom of the eighth.
9: There's not a lot of times like I've blacked out, like they say. I think that was one of the moments where I didn't know what was happening. I just was going with it, and I couldn't tell you what I looked like running around the bases.
8: The Red Sox within a game of the longest win streak in Boston franchise history. The 1946 Red Sox of the Ted Williams era won 15 in a row. Also from baseball, the Brewers beat the Mets 8-3 while the Dodgers lost 10-7 to the Phillies. Milwaukee passes LA and now has baseball's best record. I'm Matt McCoy.
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11: When the dust settles, it's Spain that's hoisting the World Cup.
12: 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Williams battling, knocks it down. It's free! It's a goal! It's Ferran Torres!
11: That goal coming in the 106th minute of extra time. It ended up being a 1-0 final over Argentina, knocking Messi out of the tournament, denying Argentina's chance of being back-to-back World Cup winners. And it's the second major tournament in a row that Spain has won as they claim the 2024 Euros. We broke it all down in this morning's Panhandle Sports Live. You can find that complete interview on our Panhandle News Network Spotify page. 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
13: Here's your Panhandle News Network forecast. Today, expect a few thunderstorms in the area with the possibility of some severe storms, especially later in the day. The sky will be mostly cloudy and humid. These storms may result in heavy rain leading to flooding, hail, strong winds, and even a chance of a tornado. The temperature will reach a high of 86 degrees with your exclusive 95.9 Big Dog AccuWeather forecast. I'm meteorologist Joe Lundberg.
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0: 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Man, that song is just, there's something about that song in Black Hawk that just really gets me in a positive way. I love the song, love the thoughts, love the words, love the harmonies, love the band. 1994 was the year Black Hawk did that one every once in a while. It is time now for the good stuff. Some good news stories, hopefully to put a smile on your face this Taco Tuesday. The good stuff is brought to you by our friends at Harold's Gun Shop. They're located in Waynesboro, Pennsylvania. From 1800s classics to modern-day firearms, Harold's is the place where people in Pennsylvania go to shop for their firearms.
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0: Here's a few more good news stories making the rounds this morning. A police officer in Kansas City kept a promise to a cancer survivor after her e-bike was stolen on Mother's Day. A month later, he spotted the bike that was now spray-painted and helped return it. The woman was relying on the bike to get on to oncology appointments and said the officer was just as excited as she was when she got it back. And the good news didn't stop there. A local cycling group offered to repair that bike for free. A woman named Abigail Seymour proved that it's never too late to reinvent yourself. She enrolled in law school at the age of 47, eventually passed her bar exam, and went on to launch her own law firm. It's called Camino Law, and it's a bilingual family law firm that now employs 7 women. Abigail says she's proud to serve her community and support other women. Well, there you go. That's kind of cool. And finally, a 73-year-old man named Dave Whitlow has spent the last 8 years volunteering as a cuddler in the NICU unit at Children's Hospital of Richmond in Virginia. Dave goes 2 days a week to comfort premature and critically ill babies. Before holding them, he learns about their condition from the nurses and keeps a close eye on their monitors, treating every cuddle very carefully. He says the role is the best job he's ever had, and before returning each baby to their bed, he whispers the same message: grow strong, grow smart, and grow kind. And that, my friends, is the good news story. Good stuff brought to you by our Harold's Gun Shop, 5 Barnett Avenue in Waynesboro, Pennsylvania, right across from the Wayne Heights Mall. They're located right there, you know, it's kind of around the corner there across from Wayne Heights Mall. Open Tuesday through Saturday, 9 to 5.
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6: 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A worry-free ride both directions of 81, coming south of Hagerstown through Martinsburg and into Winchester. No troubles on 11 either direction through Martinsburg. Traffic in Martinsburg is in good shape. No issues on Raleigh Street from King Street to 11. 9 to the east of town, 2340 runs well. Just be aware that 9 still busy ride in Virginia from the Virginia state line into Mechanicsville. I'm Ken Berger with traffic.
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0: 5-9, the big dog. I'm Bob Steele. It's the five times over caffeinated morning radio show, and we've got guests today from, we've got Boys and Girls Club here of, now you can talk. Who are you and where are you from?
1: I'm Nate Shannon from the Boys and Girls Club of the Eastern Panhandle.
0: Okay. Step up here, guys. We got a couple of shy people here. What's your name, bud?
2: My name is Zachary William Pacheco. I recently moved here from Pennsylvania, and yeah, this is my new home now.
0: Martinsburg.
2: Yep.
0: Oh, well, congratulations and welcome to town. I'm from Pennsylvania too, so I gotta get some nucks here. Okay, step right up. Got a gentleman. He's ready. He's the big boss with the hot sauce. Tell us what's your name and where you're from.
2: My name is Jacob Wilkes. I was born in Oregon. I lived in Maryland most of my life, and I recently moved here 3 years ago.
0: Uh-huh. Where in Maryland did you live?
2: Germantown.
0: I grew up in College Park. My dad taught at the University of Maryland, so we're kind of Maryland kind of guys.
2: Yeah.
0: Okay. Now, shy man in the back, he's not. He goes, I'm not talking. So why don't we get our host over here. What's your name, sir, and where are you from?
3: My name is Sean. I'm from Martinsburg, born and raised. Been here my whole life. Left a little bit for the military, and now I'm back to help these young kids get on the right track.
0: Now, that's a great thing. Tell us what the Boys and Girls Clubs stand for, what you do, and how many people you got. You brought a bunch of people in today, so this is just a sampling.
3: Yeah, so we brought about 10 of our teens to come in to kind of see what kind of careers they can have in the future. At the Boys and Girls Club, we always try to get these kids to, you know, get them right, get them in the right position to keep moving forward in their life without having issues or troubles. If they ever do, they can come talk to one of us, and we can get them where they need to be.
0: We've always said, you know, be cool, stay in school. That's kind of our little mantra for young people here, and we found that to be pretty much the way you guys feel as well.
3: Absolutely.
0: You know, how many of you guys in sports? Everybody's in sports, just about. And he's standing back there. I'm not talking. I'm in sports, but I'm not talking. I love you, man. You're all right. the silent giant back there. Well, we certainly appreciate you guys coming by. Now, since all of these guys are basically Eastern Panhandle guys now, what programs do you guys offer to help young men and young women to as you say, stay on the right track?
3: So we have Passport to Manhood, which is an all-boys group. We also have Stars That Shine, which is an all-woman group, where we can teach young men how to become, you know, providers for families, help them get career explorations and stuff like that. We also do My Future lessons. So if they don't know what they want to do, then My Future will show them and break it down exactly what path to go on.
0: Mm-hmm. Sort of like guidance counselors back in our day. You
3: absolutely.
0: Know? Yeah. So that's really cool what you're doing. And, of course, you're always looking for volunteers.
3: Absolutely. The more the merrier.
0: So how do people who might want to help these young men and young ladies get a hold of you?
3: So if you want to volunteer, you just stop in at our office. You can always call in. We're at 105 West John Street. Just pop in. You can talk to our unit director, and she can set you all up with paperwork. And you can just get a little volunteer badge. You'll help us one-on-one or as a group and do crafts. We play basketball. We go up to the gym. They help us all out. It's all a big team community effort.
0: That's awesome. Now, you said you were in the military. What branch?
3: I was in the Marine Corps for 5 years.
0: You were in the Marines. Semper Fi, my friend. Thank you so much for your service.
3: Oh, absolutely. Thank
0: this
3: you.
0: This guy's a bad, you know what. All right, so we're going to play some more music. Thank you guys for coming by. And this is 95.9 The Big Dog.
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0: 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A worry-free ride both directions of 81, coming south of Hagerstown through Martinsburg and into Winchester. No troubles on 11 either direction through Martinsburg. Traffic in Martinsburg is in good shape. No issues on Rally Street from King Street to 11. 9 to the east of town, 2340 runs well. Just be aware that 9 still busy ride in Virginia from the Virginia state line into Mechanicsville. I'm Ken Berger with traffic. We got AccuWeather.
1: Here's your Panhandle News Network forecast. Today, expect a few thunderstorms in the area with the possibility of some severe storms, especially later in the day. The sky will be mostly cloudy and humid. These storms may result in heavy rain leading to flooding, hail, strong winds, and even a chance of a tornado. The temperature will reach a high of 86 degrees with your exclusive 95.9 Big Dog AccuWeather forecast. I'm meteorologist Joe Lundberg.

0: 95.9, the big dog. I'm Bob Steele. That's Patty Loveless and Chains. And, you know, Dairy Queen is pulling out all the stops to support WVU Medicine Golisano Children's Hospital, a member of the Children's Miracle Network, coming up July 27th by donating $1 from every Blizzard sold during their annual Miracle Treat Day. 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

0: 95.9 The Big Dog. I'm Bob Steele, the five times over caffeinated morning radio show. And we have more guests. Yes, we do. From the Boys and Girls Club of the Greater Panhandle. And hang on a second. Let me turn your microphone on. Why don't you stand up there and tell us who you are and where you're from?
1: I'm Ryan. I'm from America.
0: America. I love that. Okay. How about you?
2: Hi. My name's Ayla, and I'm from Martinsburg, West Virginia.
0: Okay. Step up there, dear. You're next.
3: My name is Khaleesi, and I'm from Southern West Virginia.
0: Southern West Virginia. And you? Come on up here.
4: My name is Destiny, and I'm from... I don't know. I forgot.
0: You know, I have that problem sometimes, too, when I don't drink enough coffee. Why don't you step up here as well?
5: I'm Samuel, and I'm from Shepherdstown, West Virginia.
0: Cool. All right, so you guys are all from the Boys and Girls Club, and let's get the your sponsor over here. She's not very shy.
6: Not at all.
0: Not at all. And she's drinking coffee, too, so we are now kindred spirits.
6: We are. I'm Ann, and I'm from Hedgesville.
0: So tell us a little bit about this group of girls that you brought in to see us today.
6: Well, these girls are actually here from the Boys and Girls Club, and we're working on a Department of Labor grant.
0: Okay.
6: And we are showing kids different careers that they might be interested in, and I have a great group of kids here today.
0: You do. They're very cool. We have been talking off the air, and this is a great group of girls.
6: Absolutely. Very impressed.
0: All of them have goals.
6: And yes.
0: That's very cool.
6: Yes.
0: Now, your age group that you work with is what?
6: I think this group is probably between 13 and 16.
3: She's 14.
6: Okay. Okay. Well, we have a 12-year-old. Okay.
0: Okay.
6: Well, you guys look older and act so much older. I'm proud.
0: Yeah, I'm not going to say if anything. I stopped dealing with ages a long time ago.
6: I didn't say you looked old. Absolutely not.
0: Well, thank you. Again, more coffee for this lady.
6: Yes.
0: But, okay, so you guys having fun?
3: Yes.
0: Now, you've went over to our sister station, today's 97.5. Come on up here. She's not having fun?
7: But that's not a girl.
0: It's well, I know it's a guy. I have been corrected. Thank you. I appreciate that. You're so cool. You're very cool to do that. Thank you. Now I'm embarrassed. I'm going to go sit with Fleroy for a while here. But anyway, the point being, I could call you all guys and then everybody would be upset, right?
7: Yeah.
0: No. Oh, okay.
7: Y'all,
0: all right. Well,
7: from West Virginia.
0: I'm in. Yeah. Anyway, so... you're learning about careers and what you might want to do. Does anybody want to get involved in radio or television or the media or computers or anything like that? A couple of you. Yeah. All right. Yeah. Good. Good. You're going to make lots of money and work very hard. How about that? Okay. Are you ready? So what I want you to do is we're going to yell. You're listening to 95.9 The Big Dog, real loud, okay? Ready? 1, 2, 3.
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6: The Mountain State is under an enhanced risk for severe weather today as a potent summer storm system sweeps through the Ohio Valley and into the Mid-Atlantic. The Storm Prediction Center warns while all severe hazards are possible, the primary threat this afternoon and evening will be damaging wind gusts. Joseph DeSoto was in Berkeley County Court yesterday, his attorney filing a motion in Berkeley County Court requesting a change in the terms of DeSoto's bond. Paperwork filed in Berkeley County Circuit Court had indicated the defense was hoping to remove the ankle monitoring system, but by the time they appeared in Circuit Court yesterday for that bond modification hearing, the request was that DeSoto be allowed two additional locations to travel, that the grocery store Aldi and a local school track. Read more at PanhandleNewsNetwork.com. Michelle Atha with the Berkeley County Solid Waste Authority was a guest yesterday on Panhandle Live. She talked about their ongoing stream collection efforts.
7: We're definitely a little bit more active in the summer, and that's where we see the demand, right? 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And unfortunately, I've been successful every time doing that.
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8: 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Today, expect a few thunderstorms in the area with the possibility of some severe storms, especially later in the day. The sky will be mostly cloudy and humid. These storms may result in heavy rain leading to flooding, hail, strong winds, and even a chance of a tornado. The temperature will reach a high of 86 degrees with your exclusive 95.9 Big Dog AccuWeather forecast. I'm meteorologist Joe Lundberg.
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0: 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We're proud to live here, too. I got

0: 95.9, the big dog. I'm Bob Seale. I want to thank the Boys and Girls Club from Eastern Panhandle for coming in. We had the girls in on one time, the boys in on another. And
1: I heard. I was listening.
0: Oh, you were?
1: I was.
0: Well, there you go. And of course, that voice is Kathy, who is president of the Animal Welfare Society, president of the board, chairman of the board,
1: president
0: queen
1: of
0: all things cool for the Animal Welfare Society.
1: Thank you, Bob.
0: Jefferson County.
1: It is my birthday, so that's a gift.
0: Is it really?
1: It is my birthday, yes.
0: Happy birthday to you. Happy birthday to you. Happy birthday, dear Kathy. Happy birthday to you.
1: Thank you.
0: Now,
1: thank you very
0: let
1: much.
0: Me tell you a story about that.
1: Okay.
0: Okay. It's your birthday, so we're going to, yay. All right. I don't have a cake. I'm sorry.
1: That's okay.
0: You're the cake person.
1: I know. I'll bake my own later.
0: There you go. All right. So my sister, bless her soul, cannot carry a tune in a bucket. Now, as kids, we all sang, you know, our mom, dad. It was kind of a thing, musical thing. Dad played six stringed instruments. My sister can't carry a tune in a bucket. So in order to make her feel better, we always sang Happy Birthday off key, out of tune. Just like, Happy Birthday to you. Okay. Because it fit right in. So that became a tradition with my kids and my friends' kids. And I mean, we even did it on the PA at Summit Point one time. And they said, please don't ever do that again. So and we see now my kids and grandkids are disappointed if I don't call them up on their birthday and sing off-key out of tune.
1: Yeah.
0: Well, I try and gather as many people around as I can. And we've had up to six or eight people in the studio here serenading one of my grandsons. And my daughter picks up the phone. She says, that was the worst I've ever heard. And I went, thank you very much. We get a big round of applause. So anyway, yeah, so that's the steel birthday tradition off-key. If you sing a correct note, it's bad. It's bad. And any harmony has to be discordant.
1: Okay.
0: Completely.
1: I like it. I like that tradition. Being someone who doesn't sing very well,
0: everybody fits in. The worse you sing, the better.
1: Yeah.
0: So happy birthday.
1: Thank you.
0: You know, so you finally made it to 21, huh? I'm impressed. I am impressed.
1: Took 21 years.
0: Dun, dun, dun, dun, dun, dun. 21 years. Okay, so explain to me why this beautiful little kitty that we have here has a lampshade on her head. I have never seen a cat with a lampshade.
1: That's not a lampshade. That is a collar. That is a protective collar that you put on a cat after they've had some kind of surgery.
0: Okay.
1: And unfortunately, she had her picture taken after she had been spayed.
0: Mm-hmm.
1: So she has this beautiful collar on, and she might think that it's a fashion accessory. You know, if you put a little fur, beads, or something on it, it could be a fashion accessory.
0: If you
1: as
0: bedazzle
1: well as
0: the lampshade, it's a fashion accessory.
1: You could bedazzle it, and yes, it could
0: be.
1: Oh,
0: my God.
1: And I mean, her fur pattern is so gorgeous because she's
0: like
1: a calico.
0: I like the two little spots on little mustache spots there.
1: Isn't that the cutest little thing you've ever seen? If you're not looking at her picture, she has a mostly white face, but then right under her nose, kind of where her nostrils are, she has these two little orange spots, and they're so cute.
0: They are cute.
1: But yes, so this is Aria. She is a beautiful little kit who came to us from Animal Control. It was somewhat of an unfortunate situation.
0: As most are.
1: You know.
0: I mean, you know, if everything were nice and wonderful, there'd be no need for animal shelters.
1: I know. We wouldn't need to exist.
0: So, unfortunately, things happen, and that's the way it goes. And these guys and gals are just about to leave here. They wave to them through the window. But anyway, so she came to us from an unfortunate situation. About how old is she? How much she weigh? What's the... Give me the stats.
1: She's about a year and a half old, and she came to us with two siblings. Well, we assume they're siblings because they were all around the same age. But the former owner just kind of moved out and left her and the other two cats to fend for themselves.
0: Seriously?
1: Yeah. Now, we, you know, I don't want to judge people. And I know that people can sometimes find themselves in really unfortunate situations.
0: Yeah.
1: But this is just a horrendous thing to do to an animal, to give them a home and then suddenly abandon them. You know, so we don't know what happened, but she went to animal control, and then we got her from animal control.
0: Gotcha.
1: After, you know, that she was there for a little while. And, of course, she needed to be spayed. So that's why she's wearing the collar. And, yes, that is a protective collar so that animals don't lick their incision is basically what that's for. Mm-hmm. You know, they can't get their heads down to wherever the incision is and lick it so that they don't disrupt their stitches.
0: Makes sense.
1: So, yeah. But she's awfully cute.
0: She's even cute in
1: the ugly collar.
0: Yeah, she's a pretty cat.
1: Because she's a calico pattern, which is, once again, it can be a variety of different colors, but you all pretty much always have orange, black, and white in a calico pattern. And it can come with mostly all white or some kind of variation. If they're mostly black and orange with some white, then that's called a tortoiseshell pattern. But this is a classic calico pattern where she's mostly white with these beautiful black and orange spots scattered all over her.
0: You know, we learn something every day.
1: I try.
0: That you're here. I'm just so impressed. I'm so impressed. And, you know, now I'm quoting, well, Kathy from the Animal Welfare Society says that, you know, or Tammy from the Animal Welfare Society says,
1: that's right.
0: And, you know, people are going, seriously, Bob? Seriously? And that's, you know, that's, hey, you pick up knowledge wherever you can pick it
1: up. It's important information, right?
0: And absolutely.
1: You never know. You could win some trivia contest or something from some of the information that I give you occasionally.
0: Speaking of cats.
1: Yes.
0: We have a survey here.
1: Uh-oh.
0: The top 10 cat-loving cities in America.
1: Ooh.
0: Okay. All right. So cheesy. Oh, wait. I'm not going to do cheesy. I don't want to scare the cat.
1: Okay.
0: In 10th place, Clarksville, Tennessee.
1: Okay.
0: These are places you might not have heard of. In 9th place, Fairless Hills, Pennsylvania.
1: Never heard of that one either.
0: In 8th place, I've got a friend that lives here, at Plymouth Meeting, Pennsylvania. That's just outside Philly. Okay, then in 7th place, Alhambra, California. In 6th place, Daly City, California. In 5th place, check this out, Falls Church, Virginia.
1: Ah.
0: 4th place, Plattsburgh, New York. 3rd place, Spokane, Washington. 2nd place, Mount Juliet, Tennessee. And number one place for cat-loving cities is Lexington, Kentucky.
1: Okay.
0: Now, what they did is they based it on cat adoptions, sales of cat accessories, and pampering products.
1: Okay.
0: So there you go.
1: Well, I'm surprised that Charlestown and Ranson didn't make it, considering all of the cat products that I buy for, and all of the cats that
0: The list at number 11.
1: Just barely missed.
0: Ranson, West Virginia. No, but I thought you'd like that. That's
1: yes,
0: kind of interesting.
1: I do. So apparently they really like cats in California and Pennsylvania.
0: Seem to.
1: There's two cities there.
0: There you go.
1: Of course, that might have something to do with the population as
0: well.
1: Yes. You know, a lot of people in California.
0: Yeah, I'm going to call my buddy that lives in Plymouth Meeting and give him a hard time.
1: See if he has a cat.
0: He's got two.
1: Uh-huh.
0: But he had dog. And I'm going to say, so you switched from being a dog guy to cat guy, huh?
1: You can be a dog and cat person, you know.
0: I know, but
1: yourself.
0: That doesn't work in when you're giving somebody a hard time. So,
1: true.
0: Anyway, let's do a little cleaning up here because, quite honestly, we forgot to mention our friends over at Johnson & Johnson Heating and Air Conditioning
1: and Plumbing.
0: There you go. Who are sponsoring this little escapade at 9 o'clock on Tuesdays we call Leroy's Furry Tales, where we try and get a little kitty or dog adopted. And in this case, it is this beautiful little cat. So let's see. Her name is what?
1: Aria.
0: Ariel.
1: Aria.
0: Aria.
1: Yes, like an opera song. Aria.
0: I see. la, la, la, la, la. Yeah, okay.
1: Maybe she's a singer.
0: Don't sing, Bob.
1: I don't know. Maybe we can get the cat to sing.
0: I don't know. I think I just scared the cat. I tried not to with the cheesy drum roll, but I scared the cat anyway. Okay,
1: that's why I didn't want to bring her in here earlier when all those kids were in here. They might have really liked it, but I don't think the cat would have liked it.
0: The cat probably wouldn't have liked it at all. All right, so we're going to take a quick break. We've got a request for our good buddy Tom, and then we're going to be back talking a little bit more about ARIA and the Animal Welfare Society of Jefferson County, what they're doing, what they need, and it's Tuesday, Flea Roy's Furry Tales. From Johnson & Johnson Heating, Air Conditioning,
1: and Plumbing.
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0: 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That is definitely a Big Dog classic. Juice Newton, Queen of Hearts, 1981. Major crossover hit for her. She did a lot of top 40. She did country. Now, obviously, classic country. So there you go.
1: Mm-hmm. She was good.
0: There you go.
1: Uh-huh. One of the few female artists that I actually appreciate.
0: She is.
1: Yeah, I like her.
0: She's very much a pioneer. And it's a shame that she only had about three hits, and that was it. And, you know, that's how things go in the music biz.
1: Yeah.
0: You know, Billy Joel was interesting. I saw it last week. Billy Joel said he didn't really appreciate older artists having new hits or trying to re-release new music. He says, I haven't written a new song since 1993, and I don't intend to.
1: He said, interesting.
0: And he was referring to, I think, the Stones being out on tour. But it went pretty much across all genres of music because, of course, Billy Joel covers a number of different genres. But he said, rest on your laurels. Don't try to recreate it. Mm-hmm. You were a big hit then. You're not necessarily going to be a big hit now. You know, he said, because your audience is great and largely passed away.
1: Mm-hmm.
0: And I went, Paul McCartney, Mick Jagger, Willie Nelson. And just started naming off a bunch of older music stars. And I went, I'm sure there are a few that would disagree with you, Billy.
1: Yeah, so. I think so, too. I'm not sure I agree with him.
0: Well, I really liked, either, for example, you know, when Garth took, 6 years off, 6 or 8 years off, and then mm-hmm. came back. We're seeing Shania Twain is back out on tour. Marty Stewart's out.

0: Lots of, even the Dixie Chicks are out. I'm sorry, the Chicks. I can't do that. The Dixie Chicks are out. So, you know, there are a lot of artists that are out now. And, you know, I think I'm kind of disagreeing with Billy Joel there.
1: Yeah, I kind of like it.
0: Yeah, I think.
1: And, but then we're old. We like seeing these old people come back.
0: I forgot. Where are we? What? Who? When? How? Why?
1: Hey, and you know what? You know who else is going to be at the Jefferson County Fair? Is the Animal Welfare Society will be at the Jefferson County Fair at least one night. We'll be setting up there to let people know that we exist and that we have animals for adoption. And we'll be there just one evening. Yes, well, we don't set up at the fair for the entire time because it goes on all week.
0: And it's a huge event. And of course, Berkeley County coming up as well.
1: Mm-hmm.
0: So it's fair season. Washington,
1: it is.
0: I think Washington County was going on right now, too, I believe.
1: Yeah, I'm not sure.
0: Anyway, lots of fairs.
1: Yes, absolutely.
0: And firemen's carnivals, too. If you can't find something to do in the four states
1: right now,
0: you are not trying hard enough. But anyway, and of course, we've got the Maryland Fur Trappers Association's Wingding. Their crab feast is this Friday. So lots going on.
1: Well, it's summer.
0: Yeah.
1: So, you know, everything goes on in the middle of summer and people, I will say that, you know, a lot of times during the summer shelters and things, you know, we suffer from not having as many visitors. People don't come to the shelter as much because people are busy. People are busy out there attending all these events that you're talking about and doing maintenance in their own lawns and yards and things like that. But don't forget that shelters are still out there, animals are still out there, and they need to be adopted. And this is a good time for you to adopt an animal and bring it into your home because you're very busy. But, I mean, you still can take time to spend time with that animal,
0: well,
1: and the animal
0: it's
1: can
0: nice
1: be
0: weather.
1: With you.
0: You know, you can go out for walks, you can play Frisbee, you can do all the things that you like to do with a pet.
1: As long as it's not too hot.
0: Yeah, well, you know.
1: Remember to use your own judgment when your dog is playing with you in the yard because they'll play with you regardless of how hot they get. You have to be aware and be alert and watch for signs, heavy panting, drooling.
0: Well, hot head.
1: Hot head.
0: I mean, all you got to do is put your hand on their head. If it feels warm, it's time to go inside.
1: Yes, absolutely. So don't let your animals get overheated.
0: Yep.
1: And I have to tell you, I realized today that I had never given the final total. I heard you when I turned on the radio this morning and woke me up and it was playing Passion of Kisses.
0: Mm-hmm.
1: And my kissing booth, the final total that I got on my kissing booth, I got all my checks and everything in, was $970.
0: Wow.
1: Yeah. So I earned that much money just by letting dogs kiss me at the Bark in the Park in June. So that was the final total on that kissing
0: Congratulations.
1: Booth.
0: That's a new record.
1: It was a new record, yes. I'm very proud of that. And very proud of all the dogs who stepped up and kissed me so that they would help other homeless dogs.
0: I'm sure they understood that.
1: I'm sure they did, too.
0: Did you have a little tutorial there?
1: I did. I explained it all to them. I explained it to them that they were helping dogs less fortunate than themselves, and they got it. They got it, and they stepped up to the plate.
0: Apparently. They spent their entire allowance there.
1: They stepped up to the face, put it that way.
0: I got to stop doing that. The cat just jumped again. Anyway, we have a beautiful cat near an area, and you can take a look at her on our Facebook page, or you can go to
1: awsjc.org and look at her there. Click on Adopt an Animal, and you can go to both the cats and the dogs if you're looking for a dog instead of a cat. But we have beautiful little Aria, and she's I think maybe the other two have already been adopted that she came in with.
0: Okay.
1: Regardless, you know, she'll be spayed, microchipped, and all the things, and vaccinating, all the things that she needs, and she'll be ready to go. So you just have to come visit us and see her in person, 23 Poor Farm Road in Curtisville.
0: And that, my friends, is a simple way to do it. You just go by.
1: Exactly, because you have to meet these animals in person and know whether or not they're really the animal for you. You can look at a picture all you want, but it's not going to tell you everything you need to know. And I will say, she's a little shy. She's a little shy sometimes when people come in.

0: Scared her a couple of times today already. So
1: yeah. But once you get to know her, you'll see that she's really a sweet little cat. Mm-hmm. And she does seem to get along with the other cats in the big cat room. So, and clearly she had siblings, you know, and she grew up with other cats. But hopefully she won't be too shy to show herself off to you if you come to visit her at the shelter.
0: Well, come visit her and see.
1: Yeah.
0: And all the other cats in the cat room.
1: Because she really is beautiful. She's a very classic example of what a calico is all about. So if you like that particular type of animal, then this might be the girl for you. Miss Aria.
0: How could you not?
1: I know.
0: She's so sweet.
1: She's a precious little
0: thing. She really is. Okay, so let's talk about adoptions. How are we doing?
1: We're doing okay. And I will mention that Flit, the dog, mm-hmm. who had gotten adopted once and was brought back, unfortunately, that happens sometimes. Anytime anyone adopts an animal from our shelter, we encourage them that if something goes wrong and the animal is not a perfect fit for your home or your situation, bring that animal back to us. Don't take it somewhere else or rehome it yourself. Bring it back to us, and we will take care of finding it another home. And that's exactly what we did with Flit. He got adopted again on the weekend. So he's going to yet another new home.
0: Awesome.
1: Beautiful little dog.
0: Awesome. And yeah, he was a good guy.
1: He was a sweetheart.
0: Him.
1: Yeah.
0: Yeah.
1: Yeah, small dog. And it was, you know, sometimes we never know why these dogs do or do not get adopted. And it's a lot of times it has to do with how they show themselves within the shelter environment, which mm-hmm. is not always a true test of their personality. You know, because the shelter is hectic and chaotic, and sometimes they just don't show well. So Flit used the opportunities that he was given, and he said, I'm going to make somebody notice me. And this time he did, and he got himself a forever home.
0: That's so cool. And he was on the air, I guess it's been 6-8 weeks ago.
1: Yeah, it's been a while. Yeah, maybe even longer.
0: Possibly but, even longer, yeah. I remember his picture when I saw it on on your Facebook page. I went, I know that guy.
1: Yeah, yes.
0: So, cool.
1: So hopefully that's going to stick this time, and he will have his forever home.
0: And it's important that the chemistry between the family and the adoptive pet is got to be there.
1: It has to be there, but you have to give it time. Remember the 3-3-3 rule. 3 days, decompress, 3 weeks to adjust to your situation, and up to as much as 3 months for them to really feel comfortable in your home.
0: Mm-hmm.
1: You know, so think about it. You know, if you're moving into a new home, you're not going to be comfortable right away, and you're going to need that time. So hopefully someone will give that to you and give that to the animals.
0: I need more than that time to unpack. Oh, my gosh. I think I still have stuff packed from 1965. And I
1: understand.
0: Yeah, that was an exaggeration, but still, yeah.
1: It's not an exaggeration for me. when me and my husband moved into our home that we're living in now and have been there for over 30 years, we still have stuff in the garage that we've never unpacked.
0: Oh, I've got stuff in storage that I've never unpacked.
1: Yeah. Mm-hmm.
0: And, you know, you pack it up and you just, it's the last 5 or 10 minutes, you're just throwing stuff in boxes.
1: Yeah, and exactly.
0: I've got paperwork I'm sure the IRS would love to see. But that's another story for another time. Let's play a little bit of music here. We'll get back and talk about how you can help the Animal Welfare Society of Jefferson County. This is Flea Roy's Furry Tales. We're brought to you by Johnson & Johnson Heating, Air Conditioning.
1: And Plumbing.
0: There you go. 95.9 The Big Dog.

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1: I got everything I need.
0: We have the music for your summer. 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

0: 95.9, the big dog on the downhill side of our time here with the Leroy's Furry Tales, brought to you by Johnson & Johnson Heating, Air Conditioning,
1: and Plumbing.
0: And, of course, with us is the president of the board of directors, Kathy from the Animal Welfare Society of Jefferson County. We have a beautiful little kitty cat here named Aria, and she's a calico, and I love the little spots on her nose.
1: Yes, her beauty marks.
0: Yeah.
1: That's what we're calling those.
0: Is that it?
1: Okay. Yes, her beauty marks. You know, like Cindy Crawford has her little mole. That's a beauty mark. These are Aria's beauty marks.
0: Well, she looks like she's got a little mustache.
1: They're not that big.
0: Yeah, no, but she's kind of.
1: She's very adorable.
0: She is a beautiful cat.
1: And like I said, she's a little bit shy, but give her a little bit of time and she will warm up to you and hopefully be your best friend.
0: Yep.
1: She's really hopefully going to find somebody who's going to give her that chance.
0: Well, you need to check her out on our Facebook page or go to awsjc.org and check her out there.
1: Right.
0: There's a plethora of cats and pups that could use forever homes. So if you're thinking about opening up your family to a pet, this is a great place to go.
1: It is, absolutely. And Tammy wanted me to tell you that one of our other dogs, Jinx,
0: okay.
1: I think we had Jinx on the radio.
0: In,
1: she's in foster to adopt right now.
0: Awesome.
1: So hopefully that's going to work out. And, you know.
0: We got another win.
1: In another week or two, I'll be able to say, yes, they made it official.
0: Cool.
1: So that's always a good thing, you know, if you can foster these animals who are in shelters. Because right now, I mean, there's a crisis all over the country with so many shelters being overloaded. Kitten season has just happened to us, so there are cats everywhere.
0: And you've got floods all over the southeast.
1: Yes, there are natural disasters happening everywhere, and all of these animals need places to go, so they wind up in shelters more often than not. And, you know, unfortunately, it is just something that's happening all over the country, that the shelters are, you know, you'll see it every time you open up Facebook or Google, you know, shelters. We're offering, you know, specials on adoptions, or please adopt two for the price of one, or something like that.
0: BOGOs.
1: Yeah. So, you know, keep it in mind that if you are in a position where you want to get an animal, you know, please go to a shelter, because we all need your help.
0: Yeah.
1: You know.
0: And speaking of doing that, you can also use some help financially and with some supplies, right?
1: Always, always. And if you have any questions about whether or not you have things that are appropriate to donate, please give Tammy a call at 304-725-0589, and she can tell you whether or not we can accept those items or whether or not we need those things.
0: Well, yeah, last week when she was here, she was saying that a lot of people want to drop off bedding.
1: Right.
0: Blankets and the sheets and stuff like that. And thank you very much. But let us know what you got. Don't just bring trash bags full of your old bedding. Because it is needed, but it's needed in amounts.
1: Right. And the other problem that shelters like us have, because we're small, we don't have a lot of storage facility.
0: Right.
1: You know, our storage facility more often than not gets taken up by animals. If the animals need a home, you know, we're going to put the storage stuff somewhere else.
0: It's going to stack up in the hall.
1: Exactly. So, you know, a lot of the shelters are in that same situation too. You know, we're small, so we don't have a lot of room for storage. So if you want to donate, you know, just call first and say, hey, I've got these things, you know, do you need them? And a lot of times we have events. We have our gallery sale coming up in August 15th and 16th, which if you have some kind of an art item, it's the Bridge Gallery in Shepherdstown, and they hold this event for us every year. They've been doing this for years for us, and most of them are art-related projects, you know, or objects. So if you have something like that, check out our website. There's a link on there, and you can have contact information and know who to call, so you'll know whether or not that item is appropriate to donate.
0: Excellent.
1: Yeah.
0: Excellent. And, of course, gift cards, always good.
1: Gift cards are always good. That's the best thing to give us, because then Tammy can go and work her deals. Sometimes we can get better prices on things at some of these facilities where we shop often. Tractor Supply is one. So, you know, gift cards are perfect. You know,
0: Excellent.
1: And believe me, if you donate gift cards to us, it's going to the animals.
0: Yeah.
1: You know, there's no underhandedness or anything like that going on at our facility. You know, all of these things are monitored all the time, and it's going to go directly to the animals and to provide care and buy supplies that they need.
0: Beautiful. And it's tax deductible, by the way, because, of course, the animal shelter is a 501c3, and that means that anything that you donate, you can write directly off against your taxes.
1: Yes, you can.
0: And that, if you're like me, you're looking for all kinds of kinds of things to do. All right. So thank you so much for being here. Thanks so much for bringing Ariel.
1: Aria. Mm-hmm.
0: You know why I say Ariel? Because on my Facebook page here, it says meet Aria with an exclamation point.
1: And oh, it looks like an L.
0: Through the side of, you know, doing a quick glance, that's why. So for those of you that think that I'm just geezing because I can't remember the cat's name, no, there's a visual prompt there that's causing that. So.
1: I understand now.
0: Thank you. Yeah, I'm geezing. 95.9 The Big Dog. This is Flea Roy's Furry Tales. It's brought to you by Johnson & Johnson Heating and Air Conditioning.
1: And Plumbing.
0: There you go. And thanks so much, Kathy. I certainly appreciate it.
1: Always a pleasure.
0: And tell Tammy we loved the happy birthday video.
1: Oh, yes. I've already told her.
0: Okay. All right. 95.9 The Big Dog. Thank you.

0: 95.9, the big dog. I want to talk about me. That's Toby Keith. I'm Bob Steele, the five times over caffeinated morning radio show. On the downhill side of things, we had a lot of stuff going on today. I want to thank not only the Boys and Girls Club of the Eastern Panhandle, but Kathy from the Animal Welfare Society of Jefferson County for stopping by today. And thank you, big dogs, for listening. Heather is up next. Have a great day. It is Twisted Tuesday or Taco Tuesday or Tailgate Tuesday, Tail Light Tuesday, Terrific Tuesday. Anything you want to celebrate, it is the second day of the week. And therefore, well, we made it through Monday, right? Live it up, my friend. But don't live it up so high you can't live it down.
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12: When the dust settles, it's Spain that's hoisting the World Cup.
13: Poro chance to cross, hooks it in. Williams barely knocks it down. It's free! It's a goal! It's Ferran Torres!
12: That goal coming in the 106th minute of extra time. It ended up being a 1-0 final over Argentina, knocking Messi out of the tournament, denying Argentina's chance of being back-to-back World Cup winners. And it's the second major tournament in a row that Spain has won as they claim the 2024 Euros. We broke it all down in this morning's Panhandle Sports Live. You can find that complete interview on our Panhandle News Network Spotify page. 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
15: Here's your Panhandle News Network forecast. This afternoon, expect a few thunderstorms in the area with the possibility of some severe weather. The sky will be mostly cloudy and humid. These storms could result in heavy rain, leading to possible flooding, hail, strong winds, and even an isolated tornado. The temperature will reach a high of 86 degrees with your exclusive 95.9 Big Dog.

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11: When the dust settles, it's Spain that's hoisting the World Cup.
12: Poro, chance to cross, hooks it in. Williams battling, knocks it down. It's free! It's a goal!
11: That goal coming in the 106th minute of extra time. It ended up being a 1-0 final over Argentina, knocking Messi out of the tournament, denying Argentina's chance of being back-to-back World Cup winners. And it's the second major tournament in a row that Spain has won as they claim the 2024 Euros. We broke it all down in this morning's Panhandle Sports Live. 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
13: Here's your Panhandle News Network forecast. This afternoon, expect a few thunderstorms in the area with the possibility of some severe weather. The sky will be mostly cloudy and humid. These storms could result in heavy rain, leading to possible flooding, hail, strong winds, and even an isolated tornado. The temperature will reach a high of 86 degrees with your exclusive 95.9 Big Dog AccuWeather forecast. I'm meteorologist Joe Lundberg.
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0: 5:30 p.m. You can gear up for the 2026 West Virginia University football season and support a great cause when WVU radio play-by-play announcer Tony Caridi comes to the Eastern Panhandle on Friday, July 31st. 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

95.9 The Big Dog. It is the 420 Funny every weekday at what time? You've got it. 420, a little bit of comedy to get you through your afternoon commute. Right here on 95.9 The Big Dog.

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0: 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Hey, Big Dogs, this is the moment you've been waiting for. It's your chance to call in and win a pair of passes to the 2 Mile Music Fest in Hancock this Saturday, August 1st. Now, it's an amazing lineup of bands, including Nashville favorites October Rose, plus Cincinnati Circus will be there. They've got vendors, food, and a whole lot more. You want these two passes? Just be caller number 9 right now at 855-959-DOG. 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I will set you up. 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
2: Here's your Panhandle News Network forecast. This afternoon, expect a few thunderstorms in the area with the possibility of some severe weather. The sky will be mostly cloudy and humid. These storms could result in heavy rain, leading to possible flooding, hail, strong winds, and even an isolated tornado. The temperature will reach a high of 86 degrees with your exclusive 95.9 Big Dog AccuWeather forecast. I'm meteorologist Joe Lundberg.
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She can see herself in the shiny grill and the wide wheels of a red Chevelle. We'll fall on the floor in the top now. Chrome, zipping by on an electric glide with Duke tail

got a leg up high on the bumper of my big black Mack truck with a smokestack pointed towards the sky and mud flaps. 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

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I wanna go on being me once my eulogy's been read. 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You can put my mind at ease if you fill my last request.

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0: 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It's Country After Dark Classic with T.J. 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
14: This Thursday marks the start of the West Virginia American Legion State Baseball Tournament. Trip Tobin is the head coach of Berkeley Post 14. They'll play in the first game against Parkersburg Post 15 on Thursday. He expects every game to be competitive.
15: Every area tournament was a one-run game except for ours, and a two-run game. Parkersburg loses by one run, you know, the Wheeling, and the Mad Dogs of 94, you know, beat out Beckley by one run in two games, and then you get the Morgantown Bridgeport, all one-run games, and then a 5-3 decisive game. So you had eight teams that played each other in four games, and would never, you know, the biggest decision, the biggest gap margin was two runs, so that's going to be extremely exciting.
14: From the sports desk, I'm Luke Wiggs.
16: Here's your Panhandle News Network forecast. This afternoon, expect a few thunderstorms in the area with the possibility of some severe weather.

The sky will be mostly cloudy and humid. These storms may result in heavy rain, causing flooding, hail, strong winds, and even a chance of a tornado. The temperature will reach a high of 86 degrees. With your exclusive 95.9 Big Dog AccuWeather forecast, I'm meteorologist Joe Lundberg.

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0: 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I just found out that 57% of Americans say they're willing to swap out meat for beans at least once a week if it'll make them healthier. 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
7: This Thursday marks the start of the West Virginia American Legion State Baseball Tournament. Trip Tobin is the head coach of Berkeley Post 14. They'll play in the first game against Parkersburg Post 15 on Thursday. 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
8: 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And the Mad Dogs of 94, you know, beat out Beckley by one run in two games. 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All one-run games, and then a 5-3 decisive game. So you had eight teams that played each other in four games, and would never, you know, the biggest decision, the biggest gap margin was two runs. So that's going to be extremely exciting.
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9: Here's your Panhandle News Network forecast. This afternoon, expect a few thunderstorms in the area with the possibility of some severe weather. The sky will be mostly cloudy and humid. These storms may result in heavy rain causing flooding, hail, strong winds, and even a chance of a tornado. The temperature will reach a high of 86 degrees. 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
2: This Thursday marks the start of the West Virginia American Legion State Baseball Tournament. Trip Tobin is the head coach of Berkeley Post 14. They'll play in the first game against Parkersburg Post 15 on Thursday. He expects every game to be competitive.
3: Every area tournament was a one-run game except for ours and a two-run game. And Parkersburg loses by one run, you know, the Wheeling. And the Mad Dogs of 94, you know, beat out Beckley by one run in two games. And then you get the Morgantown Bridgeport, all one-run games. All one-run games, and then a 5-3 decisive game. So you had eight teams that played each other in four games, and would never, you know, the biggest decision, the biggest gap margin was two runs. So that's going to be extremely exciting.
2: From the sports desk, I'm Luke Wiggs.
4: Here's your Panhandle News Network forecast. This afternoon, expect a few thunderstorms in the area with the possibility of some severe weather. The sky will be mostly cloudy and humid. These storms may result in heavy rain causing flooding, hail, strong winds, and even a chance of a tornado. The temperature will reach a high of 86 degrees. With your exclusive 95.9 Big Dog AccuWeather forecast, I'm meteorologist Joe Lundberg.
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Why? 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

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I'm Daniel Woods. 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
1: 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And that's something that you have to go with. I like to sample a little bit of each pepper as I go, just to gauge what overall heat I have. Next thing is going to be 1 small red onion chopped, about 4 ounces. We're going to use 4 cloves of garlic, 1/2 cup of neutral oil, corn oil, avocado oil, or neutral vegetable oil. We're going to need some salt to taste. Slice the stems from the jalapenos and add them to a medium-sized pot along with the onion. Cover with the water and bring to a quick boil. Reduce the heat and simmer for about 15 minutes or until the jalapeno peppers soften up. They're going to turn a dull green, and you can pierce them with a fork when easily you're ready to go. You don't want them to become too mushy. Strain, but keep the liquid on hand. Add the boiled jalapenos and onions to a food processor along with the garlic, oil, and salt. Process until very smooth and creamy, about 4 to 5 minutes. If you'd like a thinner sauce, add a few teaspoons of the reserved boiling water, adjust for salt, and this will go on anything. Love this on fish tacos. I love this on just chips. It's amazing and it's versatile. And the great thing about it is you can add it to your salsa to give some extra heat. You can find this creamy jalapeno sauce recipe podcast at www.pmn2.com. 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
7: Here's your Panhandle News Network forecast. Tonight, expect a few thunderstorms in the area with some potentially severe storms early in the evening. The night will be mostly cloudy and humid with a chance of a late shower. These storms have the potential to bring heavy rain, leading to flooding, hail, strong damaging winds, and even an isolated tornado. The temperature will drop to 69 degrees. With your exclusive 95.9 Big Dog AccuWeather forecast, I'm meteorologist Jason Caterina.

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0: Kenny Chesney and Uncle Cracker are on 95.9 The Big Dog, your home for genuine country gold. 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
1: Good morning. 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As you make your way from Stevens City through Winchester and points north into Martinsburg, you're great all the way up into Hagerstown. I-70 looks good towards Frederick, and of course 15 is crowded both ways towards West Patrick Street. Leesburg, if you're leaving Leesburg, 15 northbound very slow towards Point of Rocks. Westbound side of 7 is crowded from the Charlestown Pike over towards Purcellville, and of course if you're headed into West Virginia, Charlestown Pike is quite crowded per usual. Headed through Berryville, you're good on Route 7. No issues on 50 headed out towards Aldi. 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Carlos Ramirez with traffic.

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1: I just updated the software on my iPhone. And I was mortified to find out that when you update your software, what used to be the shooting star emoji becomes a meteor. Now, I don't know if Apple knows that the difference is monumental. Because, of course, the shooting star emoji was this gorgeous stroke of iridescence. He'd go from a very deep blue to a very soothing baby blue. It'd be like, tss, ah. The meteor, on the other hand, is this aggressive orange ball of fire. So for the longest time, I thought I was being flirty, when really, I was being a psychopath. I'd get text messages being like, hey, Julio, will I see you later? And I'd be like, I don't know, maybe. When really, I was going, maybe. I brought this up to the genius at the Mac store. And he said, sir, I have to move on with my life.
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3: 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Southbound 81. Good news is that earlier crash we had just before 66, officially gone. Problem is, you still got residual delays kind of all over the place. Southbound side of 81, you're slow between 50 and 37 bypass. Of course, a lot of folks ended up bailing off of 81, so you're slow along 11 and Main Street headed through Stephen City. Also going to see bailout traffic along 522 and on Route 50, so just be ready for all that. 11 is crowded trying to get onto 37. Pretty standard volume delays there. 7 looks good through Berryville, but then you slow down a little bit out towards Leesburg. 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
13: Here's your Panhandle News Network forecast. Tonight, expect a few thunderstorms in the area with some potentially severe storms early in the evening. The night will be mostly cloudy and humid with a chance of a late shower. These storms have the potential to bring heavy rain, leading to flooding, hail, strong damaging winds, and even an isolated tornado. The temperature will drop to 69 degrees. With your exclusive 95.9 Big Dog AccuWeather forecast, I'm meteorologist Jason Caterina.

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2: 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Of course, the weather is going to start to affect traffic here very, very soon. If you're making your way through Winchester, looks like you're just getting regular old rain. You're going to be all right headed northbound. Just watch that braking distance. Make sure those lights are on, and you'll be okay headed up across the West Virginia state line. Now, if you're closer to Hagerstown or even points north into Pennsylvania, looks like they're getting the worst of it, and that's definitely going to start to affect your visibility. Again, same deal. Make sure those lights are on. Make sure you watch your braking distance, and if you see any puddles, for the most part, though, no major delays. Where you're actually seeing some slowdowns is going to be leaving Virginia. If you're headed northbound on 15, for example, the greatest shopping event of the summer is here. Macy's Black Friday in July is back, where you'll find huge savings on the hottest summer fashions and more across the store. Head to Macy's tomorrow for the can't miss sale of the month, Black Friday in July at Macy's. Carlos Ramirez with traffic.
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1: 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Away go troubles down the drain. Look, surfing is a dangerous, dangerous game. Train surfing is stupid. Train surfing in the nude? Well, that's just enough to get you on the Big Dog Dummy. Colorado police arrested a man named Daniel Balance last week after he was caught surfing naked on top of a moving train. In a statement, the department said, "For those of you who had the unfortunate experience of seeing this gentleman, I want you to know he was arrested on felony and misdemeanor charges." Daniel expressed his love of vodka, beer, and playing the banjo. Unfortunately, we had to separate him from those loves and the train ride. He wasn't supposed to be on the train to begin with, and police say he broke the window on a Union Pacific Railroad locomotive to get on board. You never know what you're going to get when you open these up. I mean, that is incredible. I was not prepared for that in any way, shape, or form when I got here today. And that's the Big Dog Dummy, brought to you by Roto-Rooter.
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3: Happy afternoons. 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For the most part, no major incidents. Love to say that. 81 corridor running as smooth as it can right now as you make your way through Winchester and points north towards Hagerstown. I will say it slows down a little bit through Hagerstown. Of course, the weather came through quite dramatically. Of course, you're seeing I-70 is up to speed down towards Frederick, 15 north and southbound, crowded towards West Patrick Street, so be careful down that way. So far, if you're making your way on 270 northbound, you're crowded through Urbana. 340 looks good, and westbound side of 7 is actually quite crowded, so be careful through there. At some point, body pain may creep in and become your reality that day, but Aleve is here to keep you moving. One pill gives you up to 12 hours of body pain relief, so don't let pain hold you back. Try Aleve today. 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Carlos Ramirez with traffic.
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4: An update in a court case involving a formerly elected member to the West Virginia House of Delegates. Our Marsha Kavalik has more.
5: Joseph DeSoto's attorney was hoping to get his client's ankle monitor removed, according to a motion filed last week in Berkeley County Circuit Court. During a status meeting, defense attorney Andrew Arnold referenced his plan to submit a motion during the terms of DeSoto's bond and referred to the fact that his client had been wearing an ankle monitor for some time. That was July 14th. On Monday of this week, by the time the parties appeared in front of Judge Michael Lawrenson, the request seemed to have changed, and instead Mr. Arnold requested that his client have access to two additional locations to travel, that the grocery store Aldi and a local school. Read more at PanhandleNewsNetwork.com. I'm Marcia Kavalik.
4: We're expecting severe weather all throughout the afternoon. Here's West Virginia Eastern Panhandle Weather's Will Astle.
6: More specifically for Berkeley, Morgan, and Jefferson, we're probably looking at 2 to 6 for the time frame. And everything's on the table. Most likely, we'll see damaging winds in excess of 58 miles an hour. Possibly, we could see closer to 70. And a brief weak tornado is also possible just because of where we are in relation to a warm front that lifted north.
4: Astle's Facebook page is a good resource to follow to stay weather aware. It is West Virginia Eastern Panhandle Weather on Facebook. With the Jacksonville Local Headlines, I'm Luke Wiggs.
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4: This Thursday marks the start of the West Virginia American Legion State Baseball Tournament. Trip Tobin is the head coach of Berkeley Post 14. They'll play in the first game against Parkersburg Post 15 on Thursday. He expects every game to be competitive.
8: Every area tournament was a one-run game except for ours, and a two-run game. And Parkersburg loses by one run, you know, to Wheeling. And the Mad Dogs of 94, you know, beat out Beckley by one run in two games. And then you get the Morgantown Bridgeport. All one-run games. All one-run games. And then a 5-3. Decisive game. So you had 8 teams that played each other in 4 games, and would never, you know, the biggest decision, the biggest gap margin was 2 runs. So that's going to be extremely exciting.
4: From the sports desk, I'm Luke Wiggs.
9: Here's your Panhandle News Network forecast. Tonight, expect a few thunderstorms in the area with some potentially severe storms early in the evening. The night will be mostly cloudy and humid with a chance of a late shower. These storms have the potential to bring heavy rain, leading to flooding, hail, strong damaging winds, and even an isolated tornado. The temperature will drop to 69 degrees. With your exclusive 95.9 Big Dog AccuWeather forecast, I'm meteorologist Jason Caterina.

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0: That's at Alabama on 95.9 The Big Dog, your home for genuine country gold. We have reached the 5 o'clock hour, which means it is time to take your request on the 5 o'clock traffic jam. 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That is the Big Dog text line. 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
2: Traffic sponsored by Kunol Turmeric. So far, 81 corridor is up to speed, but you are going to see some of those wet roads as the weather makes its way through our area. 81 through Winchester looks good. No issues up through Martinsburg and a little slow through Hagerstown. 70 looks good. 15 north and southbound jammed up, headed towards West Patrick Street. Northbound 270 is crowded as you make way from Hyattstown up through Urbana. And of course, leaving Virginia, you're slow on 15. Headed through Luckett and Point of Rocks. 340 looks good, and the Charlestown Pike slow in the usual spots, headed through Wheatland and Mechanicsville. 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

0: Mark Chestnut is on 95.9 The Big Dog, your home for genuine country gold. Cruising along on the 5 o'clock traffic jam, still taking your requests on 95.9 The Big Dog.
1: Well, I guess it was back in 63 when eating my cooking got the better of me, so I asked this little girl I was going with to be my wife. Well, she said she would, so I said I do. But I'd have said I wouldn't if I'd have just knew how saying I do was gonna screw up all of my life. Well, the first few years weren't all that bad. I'll never forget the good times we had, cause I'm reminded every month when I send her the child support. Well, it wasn't too long till the lust all died, and I'll admit I wasn't too surprised the day I come home and found my suitcase sitting out on the porch. Well, I tried to get in, she changed the lock. Then I found this note taped on the mailbox that said, "Goodbye, Turkey. My attorney will be in touch." So I decided right then and there I was gonna do what's right, give her her fair share. But brother, I didn't know her share was gonna be that much.

ain't heard nothing yet. Why, they give her the color television set, then they give her the house, the kids, and both of the car. See? Well, then they start talking about child support, alimony, and the cost of the court. Didn't take me long to figure out how far in the toilet I was. I'm telling you, they have made a mistake, cause it adds up to more than this cowboy makes. Besides, everything I ever had worth taking, they've already took. While she's living like a queen on alimony, I'm working two shifts, eating bologna, asking myself, why did you

0: I let my wife told it I'm gonna be carrying food stamps. You get it, Judge? I'm gonna be just. That's not funny, huh?
1: 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I'm Daniel Woods, hanging out with you, playing what you want to hear on your Tuesday. And this is just something absolutely bizarre, but I like to talk to you folks about the bizarre because I feel like you understand these things occasionally. If you've seen the name Jimothy, yes, that's Jimothy, not Jimmy or Timothy, Jimothy, trending on social media. Here's the story behind it. There's a wild raccoon in the Seattle area, which seems to me to probably go hand in hand, that is very recognizable because it suffers from short spine syndrome, giving him awkward shape and posture. People started posting videos online of this raccoon and eventually named him Jimothy because someone said he just looked like a Jimothy. I don't know how you do that. In just about 1 week, this raccoon has accumulated millions of views and inspired murals, tattoos, merchandise, cartoons, a city proclamation, and even a surprise appearance at a Mariners game. If you are getting tattoos of a viral internet raccoon, I have questions about a lot of things going on in your life. But you know what? I am all in on viral animal videos. The question becomes, when does it go too far? Getting a tattoo of the viral Seattle raccoon, I think, is probably too far. But I need you to weigh in. Big Dog text lines open, 855-959-3294. We got a lot of genuine country gold coming up you don't want to miss right here on 95.9 The Big Dog.
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3: 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Well, you do slow down a little bit headed through Hagerstown. Looks like that area is getting a little bit more rain than the rest of us. So just be extra patient. Make sure those daylight running lights are on and you're watching that braking distance. 70 looks good as you make way down towards Frederick. Frederick's another one of those regions where it looks like the weather is definitely affecting things. You're slow north and southbound 15. You're slow north and southbound 270. Crowded leaving Leesburg. 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
16: Here's your Panhandle News Network forecast. Tonight, expect a few thunderstorms in the area with some potentially severe storms early in the evening. The night will be mostly cloudy and humid with a chance of a late shower. These storms have the potential to bring heavy rain, leading to flooding, hail, strong damaging winds, and even an isolated tornado. The temperature will drop to 69 degrees. With your exclusive 95.9 Big Dog AccuWeather forecast, I'm meteorologist.

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0: 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We've got all kinds of genuine country gold coming up by request this hour. Kenny Chesney, Toby Keith, and more all lined up on the 5 o'clock traffic jam. It's right here on 95.9 The Big Dog.
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2: 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So far, 81 corridor looking great. No major issues from the Winchester area all the way up through Martinsburg and Hagerstown. Certain sections of road going to be running a little bit slow.

0: lower than usual because of the rain, of course, so just make sure your lights are on and you're watching that braking distance. 70 looks good as you make way down towards Frederick. 15 north and southbound, slow headed towards West Patrick Street. North and southbound, 270 slow towards Urbana. 15 northbound, crowded towards Luckett's. Charlestown Pike on the brakes in the usual spots through Hillsboro. Doctors recommend turmeric more than any other supplement for joint health. 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

0: 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Cruising along in the 5 o'clock traffic jam and taking your requests. Folks, I'm getting ready to tell you about something really, really important that you need to pay attention to. That's coming up on The Big Dog.
1: 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We got losers. Chain smokers and boozers. And we got yuppies. We got bikers. We've got...

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2: 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So far, it's a nice ride on Ong 81. Of course, you're going to see a few pockets of slowdowns as the rain starts to affect people's driving. For now, it looks like the only place that's actually starting to happen is up near Hagerstown, so just take it nice and easy. I-70 looks great as you make your way down towards the Frederick area. For the most part, 15 slowing down in both directions as you make your way to and from West Patrick Street. Looks like 15 northbound leaving Virginia, going to be quite crowded through there. And then westbound 7 is crowded headed out towards the Purcellville area. Doctors recommend turmeric more than any other supplement for joint health. Kuno Ultra High Absorption Turmeric is the number one form of turmeric. They're actually clinically tested to support joint health and healthy inflammation. 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Carlos Ramirez of Traffic.
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3: An update in a court case involving a formerly elected member to the West Virginia House of Delegates. Our Marsha Kavalik has more.
4: Joseph DeSoto's attorney was hoping to get his client's ankle monitor removed, according to a motion filed last week in Berkeley County Circuit Court. During a status meeting, defense attorney Andrew Arnold referenced his plan to submit a motion during the terms of DeSoto's bond and referred to the fact that his client had been wearing an ankle monitor for some time. That was July 14th. On Monday of this week, by the time the parties appeared in front of Judge Michael Lawrenson, the request seemed to have changed, and instead Mr. Arnold requested that his client have access to two additional locations to travel, that the grocery store Aldi and a local school. Read more at PanhandleNewsNetwork.com. I'm Marsha Kavalik.
3: We're expecting severe weather all throughout the afternoon. Here's West Virginia Eastern Panhandle Weather's Will Astle.
5: More specifically for Berkeley, Morgan, and Jefferson, we're probably looking at 2 to 6 for the time frame. And everything's on the table. Most likely, we'll see damaging winds in excess of 58 miles an hour. Possibly, we could see closer to 70. And a brief weak tornado is also possible just because of where we are in relation to a warm front that lifted north.
3: Astle's Facebook page is a good resource to follow to stay weather aware. It is West Virginia Eastern Panhandle Weather on Facebook. 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
3: This Thursday marks the start of the West Virginia American Legion State Baseball Tournament. Trip Tobin is the head coach of Berkeley Post 14. They'll play in the first game against Parkersburg Post 15 on Thursday. He expects every game to be competitive.
7: Every area tournament was a one-run game except for ours and a two-run game. And Parkersburg loses by one run, you know, to Wheeling. And the Mad Dogs of 94, you know, beat out Beckley by one run in two games. And then you get the Morgantown Bridgeport. All one-run games. All one-run games. And then a 5-3. The sites of games. So you had 8 teams that played each other in 4 games, and was never, you know, the biggest decision, the biggest gap margin was 2 runs. So that's going to be extremely exciting.
3: From the sports desk, I'm Luke Wiggs.
8: Here's your Panhandle News Network forecast. Tonight, expect a few thunderstorms in the area with some potentially severe storms early in the evening. The night will be mostly cloudy and humid with a chance of a late shower. These storms have the potential to bring heavy rain, leading to flooding, hail, strong damaging winds, and even an isolated tornado. The temperature will drop to 69 degrees. With your exclusive 95.9 Big Dog AccuWeather forecast, I'm meteorologist Jason Caterina.

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1: 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Although I will say 15 is slow in both directions headed towards West Patrick Street, so watch out for that. 15 leaving Virginia, pretty standard volume delays through there, and 270 is crowded both ways towards Urbana. So far, if you're making your way on the Charlestown Pike, you're up to speed and you're looking good on Route 7. 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

Juice Newton is on 95.9 The Big Dog, your home for genuine country. Going, moving things along on the final hour of this here Big Dog ride home. 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

0: That's Garth Brooks, and this is 95.9 The Big Dog, your home for genuine country gold. And I've spent a lot of time walking lately because I do a lot of walking during my day. In addition to what I do here in the afternoons, I cover a lot of news, I cover a lot of sports around the area, and a lot of times I like to get some extra steps in, and I like to walk wherever I'm going for some of these responsibilities, but I have never considered whether or not I am a fast walker or a slow walker. A recent survey found that 7% of people consider themselves a very fast walker, 29% somewhat fast, 43% about average, 12% somewhat slow, and 5% very slow. But what do you do if the person you're walking with is going faster than you? 40% of people say they speed up, 18% say they ask the person to slow down, and 33% just let them go on ahead. So where do you fall in the walking assertiveness scale? That's what I'm going to call it, the walking assertiveness scale. I will say, I understand the 40% of people who speed up to match them, because at a certain point, you either get nervous or you get competitive, and I have found myself in both of those situations, and neither of them are particularly enjoyable. I will say the competitive part, that kind of is a problem for me. I get a little bit out over my skis sometimes. Nonetheless, I consider myself probably a somewhat fast walker. I like to get where I'm going. But you let me know where you fall on the walking assertiveness scale. Open it up on the Big Dog text line right now, 855-959-3294.
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9: Here's your Panhandle News Network forecast. Tonight, expect a few thunderstorms in the area with some potentially severe storms early in the evening. The night will be mostly cloudy and humid with a chance of a late shower. These storms have the potential to bring heavy rain, leading to flooding, hail, strong damaging winds, and even an isolated tornado. The temperature will drop to 69 degrees with your exclusive 95.9 Big Dog AccuWeather forecast. I'm meteorologist Jason Caterina.

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0: That's Luke Bryan. 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And Sleep in Heavenly Peace, the organization building beds for less fortunate kids in our area, is hosting a celebrity server fundraising night at Applebee's in Charlestown Thursday, July the 30th from 5 until 8 p.m. with Bob Steele putting the apron on and bringing you your dinner. 100% of Bob's tips go straight to Sleep in Heavenly Peace. So make it a point to stop by, have dinner, and support Sleep in Heavenly Peace. Thanks to Applebee's in Charlestown for opening up their restaurant to this incredible charity. Applebee's, doing good in the neighborhood.
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0: Faith Hill on 95.9 The Big Dog, your home for genuine country. Going, slamming the barn door shut on a Tuesday edition of The Big Dog Ride Home. Getting ready to say so long, but just until tomorrow, because, folks, I will be back, and I will be doing it up big on a hump day edition of The Big Dog Ride Home. But until then, that's Tuesday. TJ Allen's coming up next. I've been Daniel Woods, and I am out of here.
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10: An update in a court case involving a formerly elected member to the West Virginia House of Delegates. Our Marsha Kavalik has more.
11: Joseph DeSoto's attorney was hoping to get his client's ankle monitor removed, according to a motion filed last week in Berkeley County Circuit Court. During a status meeting, defense attorney Andrew Arnold referenced his plan to submit a motion during the terms of DeSoto's bond and referred to the fact that his client had been wearing an ankle monitor for some time. That was July 14th. On Monday of this week, by the time the parties appeared in front of Judge Michael Lawrenson, the request seemed to have changed, and instead Mr. Arnold requested that his client have access to two additional locations to travel, that the grocery store Aldi and a local school.
12: Read more at PanhandleNewsNetwork.com. I'm Marsha Kavalik.
10: We're expecting severe weather all throughout the afternoon. Here's West Virginia Eastern Panhandle Weather's Will Astle.
13: More specifically for Berkeley, Morgan, and Jefferson, we're probably looking at 2 to 6 for the time frame. And everything's on the table. Most likely, we'll see damaging winds in excess of 58 miles an hour. Possibly, we could see closer to 70. And a brief weak tornado is also possible just because of where we are in relation to a warm front that lifted north.
10: Astle's Facebook page is a good resource to follow to stay weather aware. It is West Virginia Eastern Panhandle Weather on Facebook. With the Jacksonville Local Headlines, I'm Luke Wiggs.
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10: This Thursday marks the start of the West Virginia American Legion State Baseball Tournament. Trip Tobin is the head coach of Berkeley Post 14. They'll play in the first game against Parkersburg Post 15 on Thursday. He expects every game to be competitive.
15: Every area tournament was a one-run game except for ours, and a two-run game. And Parkersburg loses by one run, the Wheeling, and the Mad Dogs of 94, you know, beat out Beckley by one run in two games, and then you get to Morgantown Bridgeport, all one-run games, and then a 5-3 decisive game. So you had eight teams that played each other in four games, and was never, you know, the biggest decision, the biggest gap margin was two runs. So that's going to be extremely exciting.
10: From the sports desk, I'm Luke Wiggs.
2: Here's your Panhandle News Network forecast. Tonight, expect a few thunderstorms in the area with some potentially severe storms early in the evening. The night will be mostly cloudy and humid with a chance of a late shower. These storms have the potential to bring heavy rain, leading to flooding, hail, strong damaging winds, and even an isolated tornado. The temperature will drop to 69 degrees. With your exclusive 95.9 Big Dog AccuWeather forecast, I'm meteorologist Jason Caterina.

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Welcome into Tuesday. It's TJ Allen. This is Big Dog Nation. You can text me at 855-959-DAWG with Little Texas kicking it off. It's the Big Dog.

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Here's another big dog country classic.

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1: 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Hey, Big Dog, sleep in heavenly peace. 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
8: Here's your Panhandle News Network forecast. Tonight, expect a few thunderstorms in the area with some potentially severe storms early in the evening. The night will be mostly cloudy and humid with a chance of a late shower. These storms have the potential to bring heavy rain, leading to flooding, hail, strong damaging winds, and even an isolated tornado. The temperature will drop to 69 degrees. With your exclusive 95.9 Big Dog AccuWeather forecast, I'm meteorologist Jason Caterina.